0: with Ryder and Lisa.
1: Elon Musk has officially become the world's first trillionaire. That happened on Friday as SpaceX began trading on the NASDAQ. That's just too much money.
2: Yeah, you are evil in people's minds because you're not sharing the money with others.
1: 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A million seconds is 11.5 days, okay? Mm-hmm. A trillion seconds is nearly 32,000 years.
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1: Came across a pretty wild story of a high school lacrosse team who won their game and then celebrated by having some cigars.
2: Okay.
1: That's a violation of the tobacco rules that are in place. So

0: Regina. Country Thunder Saskatchewan is back July 9th to 12th in Craven. 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
1: There's a new handbag going for $500,000, but it actually is kind of cool. So
2: Is it a designer bag?
1: Yeah, it's a designer bag, and it is made out of lab-grown T-Rex collagen.
2: I'm sorry.
1: So it's like a Tyrannosaurus Rex skin purse.
2: Whoa. How do we really know what their skin was like?
1: Well, they were able to grow it from a lab. They had like enough information that they were able to grow it from cells.
2: How much does it cost?
1: $500,000.
2: I'm trying to rack my brain of who would spend this on that.
1: I mean, I hear of people buying like $30,000 bags all the time. I'd rather have one T-Rex bag than 15 Gucci's.
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3: 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And I wanted to write a song from her perspective. The song came to me so quickly that it was written, and I had a rough version of it recorded by the end of that exact day that I had seen the movie. So I was inspired immediately by it, and I really hope you like it. It's called I Knew It, I Knew You.

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0: upset would you be if your family came to watch you perform at Lollapalooza?
1: Okay.
0: And then you found out they actually discovered who the other headliner was at the different stage and went and watched that instead.
1: I would hope that this was just a schedule mishap.
0: No, it was Olivia Rodrigo's mom was so excited to see Korn, she skipped Olivia's performance and went to Korn instead.
1: This makes sense why she's kind of got that grungy side to some of her music. She gets it from her mama. And also, let's be real, like, her mom has seen her perform since she was a child. Let her go see Korn.

0: Roma, Roma, ma, gaga, ooh la la, what you been Roma?
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0: biggest movie at the box office this weekend, Disclosure Day. 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
1: We were talking about how Steven Spielberg's Disclosure Day is number one at the box office.
2: It goes to show how big of a director Spielberg is, that when people bring up his movies, they're Spielberg movies and not the leading actor or actress.
1: So true.
2: Because like Tarantino has that effect as well, Ridley Scott, a few of the like heavy hitters. But other than that, it's usually like, it's a Chris Hemsworth movie.
1: And I've definitely said that back in my day.

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0: with Ryder and Lisa.
1: So we saw two of the major trophies handed out over the weekend. Stanley Cup last night. Carolina Hurricanes won that. And the New York Knicks won the NBA championship. The wildest part about it is both the teams went 16-3. 16 wins, 3 losses throughout playoffs, which is incredibly dominant. But the fact they both did it kind of takes away that either of them did.
2: Yeah. And also they're both kind of in the same category as like, oh, they haven't won this in 20 plus years.
1: 53 for New York.
2: Crazy.
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1: A British family planned a $10,000 trip to Toronto for the World Cup, but they didn't buy tickets to any games. 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Airbnb found out about this and felt bad for them that they had traveled all this way, got an Airbnb, and didn't have tickets. 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

0: 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Country Thunder Saskatchewan is back July 9th to 12th in Craven. 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

0: So apparently what you take oral medication with, like as far as a liquid goes, actually matters on how the medicine releases in your body. Like if you're taking Tylenol with soda, it's not going to release when it's in your guts as much as it is when it's in your mouth. Whereas tap water, it'll get it down to the guts where that's where they think you should be having the medicine.
1: Interesting.
0: So they're saying tap water is the answer. Drink your pills with tap water.
1: What if you're a Brita filter girly through and through?
0: I think that's probably cool. It's okay. More so if there's carbonation or certain minerals or whatever enhanced in it, or even juice and the sugar will break down the shell of the pill when they actually want that to be in you when it's released.
1: So no more Mountain Dew.
0: No more chugging Mountain Dew to take your pills. Exactly.
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0: Have you ever had a dream and it actually made you want to change something in your life?
1: I never remember my dreams. Why? What happened?
0: A recent study came out. 25% of adults surveyed have made significant life changes, like quitting their job or ending a relationship, based on a dream or a nightmare that they had.
1: Has this ever happened to you?
0: I don't think I've ever actively made a decision based on it. I remember back in the day, if I had like a dream about a girl, then I'd think about her for the next 4 days.
1: That's not creepy.
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1: UFC legend Conor McGregor is making his return to the octagon, and he is doing it on our wedding night. And we're getting married in the evening. So I have buddies already inquiring, like, hey, are you going to have a TV set up?
2: What should we do?
1: I don't know. Like,
2: it's like, isn't he fighting like when we're literally saying I do?
1: Yes.
2: There's going to be someone that's not paying attention to us and they're going to be watching the game, the fight in the corner.
1: 100%. And they'll start cheering. We'll think it's for us.
2: What do we do?
1: I don't know.
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0: with Ryder and Lisa.
1: Apparently, the caterpillars that turn into moths are really bad this season. 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
2: The funny thing is, if they were the kind of caterpillar that turned into a butterfly, everybody would be really excited.
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Good I Knew You came about because I was lucky enough to get to see a version of Toy Story 5, which I absolutely fell in love with the film and immediately really identified with the characters, namely Jessie. And I wanted to write a song from her perspective. The song came to me so quickly that it was written, and I had a rough version of it recorded by the end of that exact day that I had seen the movie. So I was inspired immediately by it, and I really hope you like it. It's called I Knew It, I Knew You.

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song I Knew It, I Knew You came about because I was lucky enough to get to see a version of Toy Story 5, which I absolutely fell in love with the film and immediately really identified with the characters, namely Jessie. And I wanted to write a song from her perspective. The song came to me so quickly that it was written, and I had a rough version of it recorded by the end of that exact day that I had seen the movie. So I was inspired immediately by it, and I really hope you like it. It's called I Knew It, I Knew You.

0: Nation lives on 620 CKRM. I'm Dave Thomas, voice of the Saskatchewan Roughriders. Saturday is game day as the Riders take on the Calgary Stampeders. Countdown to kickoff with Tegan Whitco and Wes Cates is at 2. The pregame show is at 4. And kickoff with Luke Mullender and I is at 5. Saskatchewan Roughrider football on the Cooperators Rider Broadcast Network is brought to you by Sask Lotteries, AGCO Corporation, Bayer Crop Science, Quality Tire, and Sask Energy. 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
1: Headlines. Good morning, I'm Mark. A judge has decided that a man convicted of murdering a teen at a Saskatchewan bush party 2 decades ago will be sentenced as a youth. The accused was 17 when Misha Pavlik was killed at a party in Regina Beach in May of 2006. The Crown wanted the 37-year-old to be sentenced as an adult, which would have carried a more severe term of life in prison with no parole eligibility for 10 years. He was convicted of second-degree murder by a jury in November. A large police presence was at the Regina Airport yesterday afternoon regarding a reported threat made towards the airport. CEO of the Regina Airport Authority, James Bogus, says Regina police notified them of the threat around 1:30 p.m., but it was an internal notification meant for employees at the airport, and it mistakenly got posted online. Bogus says they posted a follow-up on social media reassuring people coming to the airport that operations were normal and the threat was not real. Prime Minister Mark Carney says Canada will impose new sanctions against Russia as its war in Ukraine continues. Carney made the announcement during a meeting at the G7 summit with Ukrainian President Volodymyr Zelensky. The sanctions are targeting Russia's shadow fleet, energy reserves, defense industrial, and disinformation actors. The package will target 162 individuals, entities, and vessels, all assets of the Russian war machine. Last month, Carney announced Canada will contribute another $270 million to help Ukraine secure critical military capabilities in its defense against Russia's full-scale invasion.
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1: The Toronto Blue Jays kick off a 3-game set today against the Boston Red Sox in Boston. Game time today is 4:45, and then closer to home, the Regina Red Sox were in swift current yesterday, taking on the 57s. They got shut out 9-0. The Red Sox are back at it tonight when they host the Saskatoon Berries at Curry Field. 7 o'clock game time in that one. 22 the high today. Could see some showers this afternoon with a risk of a thunderstorm. Tomorrow showers with a risk of a thunderstorm, 19 the high, and then it does clear up Thursday and Friday. Thursday, a mix of sun and cloud and 21, and then Friday, the exact same, a mix of sun and cloud and 21. Right now in Regina, it's 11. Good morning!
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0: She got me shook. Number one for throwbacks, Play 92. A friend on Facebook posted yesterday that there was not only one train on Ring Road during rush hour, but two. Oh, that would drive me insane. I think at this point, they just do it to mess with people. I mean, it's been happening for so long, and so many of us complain about it, and they probably see it, they hear it, and they think, let's just do it at, you know, 7:45, 8 a.m., or 4:30, 5 o'clock. Best time to run trains across one of the busiest, you know, places in the city. I'm just thankful I don't have to go on Ring Road anymore. I honestly can't remember, and not to rub this in your face, but I cannot remember the last time I was on Ring Road. And I'm thankful for that because of situations like this with the double train, or also because you'll be driving down the Ring Road. Someone will be in front of you. You'll be coming up one of those speed cameras. The person in front of you is going the speed limit, but they think, oh no, I can't go the speed limit. Let me just hammer my brakes on and slow down so I don't get a ticket. You can go the speed limit.
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0: 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I've made it clear in the past my feelings toward Bare Naked Ladies and their music. I think they're extremely talented, but their music is kind of annoying. And by kind of, I mean it's annoying. But you know what? I would rather listen to Bare Naked Ladies than that song. That's all I'm going to say. That's all I'm going to say. Let's carry on.
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0: 92, number one for throwbacks. So on Saturday, a fire happened at the Ukrainian National Federation of Canada Regina branch located on St. John Street. And the outside of the building looks untouched, but the interior of the building is destroyed. And actually, they've posted some pictures online. It is in very rough shape. So they started a GoFundMe page and they're looking to raise $5,000, and it's already at $3,270. And I imagine this was just probably started Sunday or maybe yesterday, right? So it's already gained a lot of traction. Shout out to everyone that's supporting the GoFundMe page. If you would like to support it as well, you can go to the Ukrainian National Federation of Canada Regina branch on Facebook and find the link there.
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0: one for throwbacks, Play 92. The New York Knicks won the NBA championship on Saturday, and following the win, and by the way, that was their first championship in 53 years. Following the win, the streets of New York were just crazy. I saw pictures and videos again this morning of the celebration that happened, and it made me kind of jealous that I wasn't here in Regina when the Riders won the Grey Cup. Were you at Albert and Vic celebrating? I was in Winnipeg. I went to the Grey Cup, which was really cool to be there and see them win, especially in Winnipeg. But then after, I was feeling a little left out of the celebrations happening here in Regina. So I actually FaceTimed Aaron from the Wolf, and he was at the Green Mile, and he was kind of showing me around and whatnot. That's the place to be when the Riders win the Grey Cup. In 07, I remember being dropped off on North Albert by the North Game Mall, and we ran all the way down to the Green Mile. 2013, we went down to the Green Mile and celebrated. So I hope the Riders don't take another 10 or more years to win another Grey Cup so we can get back down there and go crazy.
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1: Rider Nation lives on 620 CKRM. I'm Dave Thomas, voice of the Saskatchewan Rough Riders. Saturday is game day as the Riders take on the Calgary Stampeders. Countdown to kickoff with Tegan Whitco and Wes Cates is at 2. The pregame show is at 4. And kickoff with Luke Mullender and I is at 5. Saskatchewan Rough Rider football on the Cooperators Rider Broadcast Network is brought to you by SaskTel, the Cooperators Redhead Equipment, Prairie Ford Dealers, and Sask Power. 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

0: This is an incredible story. So Cape Verde is playing in their first ever World Cup. They're just a tiny little island nation, right? And they are going up against Spain. Incredible soccer nation. And Spain is, of course, heavy favorites. People thinking they're likely just going to trounce on Cape Verde. That did not happen. In fact, it was a 0-0 tie, and Cape Verde just went crazy after they tied Spain. Which is funny, because it's a tie, right? It's not a win, it's a tie, but still, for this little island nation, it was huge. And to see the excitement of the players after they won, incredible. And their goalkeeper is a 40-year-old. That's old in any sport, right? 40 years old. And I saw that he had not many followers on Instagram prior to the game. After the game, he had millions of followers. So, yeah, life-changing for him and a lot of those players on that team and the country itself. So, really cool to see. Tell me something good.
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0: Good morning, I'm Mark. A judge has decided that a man convicted of murdering a teen at a Saskatchewan bush party 2 decades ago will be sentenced as a youth. The accused was 17, when Misha Pavlik was killed at a party in Regina Beach in May of 2006. The Crown wanted the 37-year-old to be sentenced as an adult, which would have carried a more severe term of life in prison with no parole eligibility for 10 years. He was convicted of second-degree murder by a jury in November. A large police presence was at the Regina Airport Authority yesterday, or at the Regina Airport yesterday, regarding a reported threat made towards the airport. CEO of the Regina Airport Authority, James Bogus, says Regina police notified them of the threat around 1:30 in the afternoon, but it was an internal notification meant for employees at the airport that got mistakenly posted online. Bogus says they posted a follow-up on social media reassuring people coming to the airport that operations were normal and the threat was not real. Prime Minister Mark Carney says Canada will impose new sanctions against Russia as its war in Ukraine continues. Carney made the announcement during a meeting at the G7 summit with Ukrainian President Vladimir Zelensky. The sanctions are targeting Russia's shadow fleet, energy revenues, defense, industrial, and disinformation actors. The package will target 162 individuals, entities, and vessels, all assets of the Russian war machine. Last month, Carney announced Canada will contribute another $270 million to help Ukraine secure critical military capabilities in its defense against Russia's full-scale invasion.
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0: The Toronto Blue Jays had the day off yesterday, and they are back at it today in Boston, kicking off a 3-game set against the Red Sox, 4:45 game time today. Closer to home, the Regina Red Sox were in Swift Current last night, got shut out by the 57s, 9-0. They're back at it tonight when they host the Saskatoon Berries at Curry Field, 7 o'clock game time. And then some sad news. Former Regina Pat Kyle Calder, he played with the Pats in the mid to late 90s and then played 590 games in the NHL, has sadly passed away at the age of 47. 22 the high today. Chance of some showers with a risk of a thunderstorm this afternoon. And then some showers and a risk of a thunderstorm maybe tonight. Tomorrow, showers, risk of a thunderstorm. 19 the high. And then it does clear up Thursday and Friday. Both Thursday and Friday going to be a mix of sun and cloud in 21. Right now in Regina, it's 12. Good morning!

0: Number one for throwbacks, Play 92. An Amazon delivery driver in California was caught taking a cat off a doorstep of a house that he was delivering to. Now, he claims that the cat is his cat. Meanwhile, the family is saying, well, no, that's our cat that we've had for 5 years. Her name is Junie. Amazon delivery driver is not agreeing with that. And I think the cat is in his possession right now. You know what they need to do is just put the cat in the middle. One person go that way, the Amazon delivery driver go that way, and then see which way the cat goes. Although cats are such a-holes, they wouldn't go either way. They would just sit there and stare, or just run off. Or what they could do is get Maury on the case. The results are in, and the Amazon delivery driver is not the father of the cat. Oh, my God!
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Number one for throwbacks, Play 92. The New York Knicks won the NBA championship on Saturday. And whenever a championship is won, it seems like the media looks for the person that is partying the hardest. They're the drunkest, and they just highlight that person. Like, for example, this article says, spit it out, bro. No Nick partied harder than Jeremy Sochan after winning NBA championship. And again, they do this a lot. I remember when the Washington Capitals won the Stanley Cup. Alexander Ovechkin was partying hard. Nothing wrong with that, but the media would just highlight that and show it over and over and over. Pat Maroon as well. I forget which team he was with when he won the Stanley Cup, but same thing. It's like, I might sound like a party pooper, but we don't need to highlight it so much. Yeah. We're just like glorifying it. Again, I'm sounding like a party pooper, I know, but you could still have a good time, celebrate a championship, and not be the drunkest person, you know? And some of these guys, as I'm saying this, I realize I am really sounding like a party pooper. But really, maybe it's because I haven't drank in 10 years. But some of these guys probably don't even remember the celebrations. So it's like, you don't have to, as the media, highlight these guys that are getting the drunkest. You can show, oh, here's someone that's just having a tea out of the Stanley Cup.

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3: 22 the high today. Chances of showers with a risk of a thunderstorm. Chances of some showers tonight with a risk of a thunderstorm. Chances of some showers tomorrow with a risk of a thunderstorm. And 19 the high. And then it does clear up Thursday and Friday. Both Thursday and Friday, mix of sun and cloud in 21. Right now, Regina, it's 12.
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Number one for throwbacks, Play 92. I'm at a wedding party this weekend. One of my best buddies is getting married, and he just texted the wedding party asking if at least one of us knows how to tie a tie. A couple of us responded saying, yes, we do. But I mean, to be fair, people don't wear ties that much anymore, and if you didn't wear a tie for any reason really growing up, like, why would you know how to tie a tie? Nice thing is, YouTube has everything, man. If you need to learn how to tie a tie, go to YouTube. I once fixed the water pressure on my kitchen sink from a YouTube video. Also, yesterday I was struggling to get my windshield wiper off my vehicle. Googled how to take it off. Or YouTubed, I mean. I probably Googled it and then went to YouTube. It doesn't matter. YouTube, perfect. But I was thinking then, because, you know, people don't know how to tie a tie. Kind of, I guess, a lost art. What else is a lost art? The first thing that popped in my head, driving a standard. Not many vehicles are made anymore that are standard. People just don't know how to drive it. I took a standard. This is 100% going to be a brag. I took a standard for my driver's test. Lost 6 points on my first try. Got it my first try with a standard. I also know how to drive 3 on the tree. Had a buddy in high school who had like a 1970-something GMC truck, 3 on the tree.

0: sometimes it would get stuck in gear, so you'd have to get out of the vehicle. He had a hammer underneath the front seat. You would hammer it out of gear, jump back in, off you went.
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0: Play 92, streaming on the free app and at play92.ca. So this month, Quebec became the first jurisdiction in North America to ban the sale of high caffeine energy drinks to minors. So I think it's anything above 150 milligrams of caffeine per liter. And so if anyone under the age of 16 purchases or somehow gets their hands on an energy drink, they can face $100 fines. Retailers face fines up to $62,500 for selling to minors. That's crazy. You know, back in the day when you'd ask your older sibling or cousin to pull some alcohol for you, now it's going to be pulling Red Bulls in Quebec. Hey, can you get... Well, actually, they'd be talking in French, likely, but I can't talk French, so just bear with me. Hey, can you get me something? Yeah, no worries. What are you looking for? Whiskey? Beer? No, just a sugar-free Red Bull, please.
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0: number one for throwbacks, Play 92. Earlier, I was talking about things that are a lost art, and the thing that popped into my head was driving a standard. I don't think many people or younger people know how to do that anymore. I've gotten some good ones to go with that. Lori said, counting back change without the use of a calculator. I was going to say calendar. Kelsey, skilled radio host. We want Jess back. Rude. She said, kidding, but for real, we miss her. That's very sweet. She's actually going to be in tomorrow and on air with me from 9 a.m. to 10 a.m. Jason said, cursive writing. Yeah, I mean, I can still cursive write a little bit, but there are some letters that I don't think, like, I don't know how to do a Z cursive. Madeline, smoking cigarettes. Very much so a lost art. Make smoking great again.
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1: Good morning, I'm Mark. A judge has decided that a man convicted of murdering a teen at a Saskatchewan bush party 2 decades ago will be sentenced as a youth. The accused was 17 when Misha Pavlik was killed at a party in Regina Beach in May of 2006. The Crown wanted the 37-year-old to be sentenced as an adult, which would have carried a more severe term of life in prison with no parole eligibility for 10 years. He was convicted of second-degree murder by a jury in November. A large police presence was at the Regina Airport yesterday afternoon regarding a reported threat made towards the airport. CEO of the Regina Airport Authority, James Bogus, says Regina police notified them of the threat around 1:30 in the afternoon, but it was an internal notification meant for employees at the airport that mistakenly got posted online. Bogus says they posted a follow-up on social media, reassuring people coming to the airport that operations were normal and the threat was not real. Prime Minister Mark Carney says Canada will impose new sanctions against Russia as its war in Ukraine continues. Carney made the announcement during a meeting at the G7 summit with Ukrainian President Volodymyr Zelensky. The sanctions are targeting Russia's shadow fleet, energy revenues, defense, industrial, and disinformation actors. The package will target 162 individuals, entities, and vessels, all assets of the Russian war machine. Last month, Carney announced Canada will contribute another $270 million to help Ukraine secure critical military capabilities in its defense against Russia's full-scale invasion.
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1: The Toronto Blue Jays had the day off yesterday. They're back at it today in Boston, kicking off a 3-game set against the Red Sox. Game time today is 4:45. And then the Regina Red Sox were in Swift Current last night, taking on the 57s. They fell 9-0. They're back at it tonight when the Saskatoon Berries visit Curry Field. 7:00 game time tonight. And then Kyle Calder, longtime Regina Pat. He played for the Pats in the mid to late 90s and then played 590 games in the NHL, has sadly passed away. He was just 47 years old. 22 the high today. Chance of some showers with a risk of a thunderstorm this afternoon. Chance of showers overnight tonight and risk of a thunderstorm tomorrow. Risk of a thunderstorm in 19. And then we could see some showers as well. And then Thursday, Friday, it does clear up both those days. A mix of sun and cloud in 21. Right now in Regina, it's 12. Good morning!
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Play 92 and Prairie Mobile are proud to present Down with Webster at the Queen City X on the original 16, Friday, July 31st. That's a good night to have a great show. Head to Confederation Park, check out the show, go to the X and ride some rides prior or after, whatever you're feeling. If you want some more information and snag some tickets, you can go online to queencityx.com. Here is Down with Webster. It's one in a million on Play.

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0: Number one for throwbacks, Play 92. I'm Mark. I have a troll, and he's being very mean to me. I wish you would stop. Just kidding. But I do have a troll. So, two recent Facebook posts. One made by Sabine, who I do the in-game hosting with at the Rider Games. She posted, we did a different event together, and this dude commented, that guy tells some pretty boring stories. I hope this one isn't boring for him. Yeah, he doesn't like the stories I tell, I guess. And yesterday I posted on the Play 92 Facebook page just saying, hey, did you check out tailgating at the Rider game on Saturday? I walked through it, thought it was awesome. His response, how insightful. This guy. His name is JR. And in one of his Facebook photos, he's wearing a hemp necklace. And his glasses are so small, I can't imagine how he can see with them.
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7: 22 the high today. Some showers and a thunderstorm expected this afternoon. Overnight tonight, showers and a thunderstorm tomorrow. Showers and a thunderstorm. Thursday and Friday, it does clear up, though. Both Thursday and Friday, mix of sun and cloud and 21 the high. Right now in Regina, it's 12.
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0: is Friday, June 26th. The Toronto Argonauts visiting the Riders at Mosaic Stadium, 7 o'clock game time. And I've been making it easy, just getting you to text in a keyword. So we're going to continue that on today. And since Sam Emelis had such a big game, 3 touchdowns on Saturday, how about you text the keyword SAM to 306-936-0092, and these tickets could be all yours.
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0: Play 92, I'm Mark. Big shout out and congratulations to Kelsey, who won a pair of tickets to the Rider game, which is on Friday, June 26th. The Toronto Argonauts are in town. Sharla tried some bribery. Her text is, morning, Mark. You're so handsome and the best radio host. Oh. Is her name Sam or Sharla? I'm sorry. The keyword was Sam. I'm an idiot. But anyway, she did try to, you know, butter me up a little bit, but it's a random draw. The bribery won't work. I love to hear it, but it won't work. I'll have more tickets to give away tomorrow and for the remainder of the week around the same time.
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0: Rider Nation lives on 620 CKRM. I'm Dave Thomas, voice of the Saskatchewan Roughriders. Saturday is game day as the Riders take on the Calgary Stampeders. Countdown to kickoff with Tegan Witko and Wes Cates is at 2. The pregame show's at 4. And kickoff with Luke Mullender and I is at 5. Saskatchewan Roughrider football on the Cooperators Rider Broadcast Network is brought to you by Laws, Sask Party Government Caucus, Western Ag Professional Agronomy, and Ritchie Brothers Auctioneers. 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

0: 2.
1: Oh, that would drive me insane. I think at this point, they just do it to mess with people. I mean, it's been happening for so long, and so many of us complain about it, and they probably see it, they hear it, and they think, let's just do it at, you know, 7:45, 8 a.m., or 4:30, 5 o'clock. Best time to run trains across one of the busiest, you know, places in the city. I'm just thankful I don't have to go on Ring Road anymore. I honestly can't remember, and not to rub this in your face, but I cannot remember the last time I was on Ring Road. And I'm thankful for that because of situations like this with a double train, or also because you'll be driving down the Ring Road. Someone will be in front of you. You'll be coming up one of those speed cameras. The person in front of you is going the speed limit, but they think, oh no, I can't go the speed limit. Let me just hammer my brakes on and slow down so I don't get a ticket. You can go the speed limit.
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Play 92, it's the 90s at 9. In your area, do you have elm trees? If you do, you've likely been dealing with an insane amount of elm seeds. It's been nuts this year. We have a lot of old elms in our area. So I was picking up some yesterday, still have a lot to pick up. And they do it because it's a survival mechanism. So an overabundance of seeds often occurs because the trees have experienced a recent period of stress, such as drought or extreme heat. So that's why they're doing it. Still makes it annoying. You know what I say about living in an older area with like big elm trees is

0: It's beautiful. However, situations like this, not so nice. And then also in the fall, all the leaves are falling. You pick them up. Ha, did a great job. 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And then 30 minutes later, you look out the window. It doesn't look like you did a single thing.
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0: Number one for throwbacks, Play 92. I'm Mark. Tomorrow, Jess is going to pop into the studio and come on air with me for an hour from 9 a.m. to 10 a.m., which is perfect because I need her judging expertise. Going to get her to do a Judge Jessica. Plus, her husband, Drew, took a pat leave. So I want to do a newlyweds type of game, but for when they were both on leave. So I actually already sent him questions. He responded. So I'm going to ask Jess those questions and see if she answers her or Drew. We're going to do that. And I don't know what else. A few other things probably.
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2: The New York Knicks won the NBA championship on Saturday, and following the win, and by the way, that was their first championship in 53 years. Following the win, the streets of New York were just crazy. I saw pictures and videos again this morning of the celebration that happened, and it made me kind of jealous that I wasn't here in Regina when the Riders won the Grey Cup. Were you at Albert and Vic celebrating? I was in Winnipeg. I went to the Grey Cup, which was really cool to be there and see them win, especially in Winnipeg. But then after, I was feeling a little left out of the celebrations happening here in Regina. So I actually FaceTimed Aaron from the Wolf, and he was at the Green Mile, and he was kind of showing me around and whatnot. That's the place to be when the Riders win the Grey Cup. In 07, I remember being dropped off on North Albert by the Northgate Mall, and we ran all the way down to the Green Mile. 2013, we went down to the Green Mile and celebrated. So I hope the Riders don't take another 10 or more years to win another Grey Cup so we can get back down there and go crazy.
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0: 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I just realized I don't know what word I said there, but it wasn't realized, that Father's Day is this Sunday. If my wife is listening, I would love a pedicure or facial.
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around Regina. 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

0: Late 92, it's the 90s at 9. This is insane to me. So a new Shrek movie is coming out, Shrek 5, and Mike Myers is in it. Eddie Murphy, Cameron Diaz, Zendaya is going to be in it. And it'll be good. However, an official trailer just dropped for it. And it's coming out in the summer of 2027. An entire year away and they're dropping a trailer? That's too soon. Why? Wait a little bit. Even release the trailer at the start of 2027 and saying coming in the summer of 2027. Not in the middle of summer of 2026. Insane.
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1: Thank you for that.
2: You're welcome.
1: I've got your headline of the day today. Absolutely riveting stuff. Are you ready?
2: Mm-hmm.
1: Women born on June 12th, 1951, gather in Alberta to celebrate their birthdays. That's a headline from the news from today.
2: Okay.
1: That was newsworthy.
2: So that's a thing that happened, I guess.
1: Sure did.
2: Did it say where they gathered?
1: Alberta.
2: Awesome.
1: For their birthdays.
2: Well, if you're a June 12th birthday lady and you missed out on that, I'm sorry. It sounds like it was a time.
1: They actually did it to spite you without you.
2: That sucks.
1: I know.
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1: They've crowned the first trillionaire.
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1: work. I know you're going to be excited for this one.
2: Mm-hmm.
1: Elon Musk has done it. He's now the world's first trillionaire.
3: Turn down for what?
1: Millions, why are you playing this?
2: I am not.
1: Turn that off, please.
2: I have no access to my computer.
1: Sure,
2: they logged me out.
1: Uh-huh.
2: But, Kay...
1: maybe, why are you fist pumping right now?
2: I'm not. Maybe now that he's done it, become the first trillionaire, he'll like give away a bunch of his money to charities and be like a good person. Now that he's done it, he's made the $1 trillion.
1: Mm-hmm.
2: His name will go down in history. Perfect. You're the best, Elon. Maybe give some money.
1: You're saying this sarcastically as you're opening a bottle of champagne.
3: Turn down for
1: what? Stop it. Enough.
2: I'm going to kill you. Stop
1: it. I can't believe you keep doing that.
2: I'm not. It's not
1: unbelievable.
2: Me.
0: Bad boss.
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1: In your area, do you have elm trees? 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It's been nuts this year. 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However, situations like this, not so nice. And then also in the fall, all the leaves are falling. 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
2: 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We're getting into that coming up in a few songs.
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1: Authorities in the Bahamas have arrested 5 Americans from a cruise ship. There was a bunch of passengers that got into like a huge fight and ended up breaking a window. Well, I think the woman threw a chair at one of the windows, and then her partner went over and like kicked the rest out. It was like a massive fight. They were arrested, removed off the cruise. And all I can think about when I read this is I don't understand like what could happen for you to throw away a $12,000 vacation like that.

0: Like, what could someone say that would make me so angry that I would just be like, you know what? I'm just going to eat this 12 grand and go to jail instead of spend the rest of my 7 days in the Bahamas. Like, what happened?
1: Was it like a vacation with their in-laws and they were trying to get off?
0: Maybe. Honestly, that's a good point.
1: Like being trapped at sea with them. They're like, I got to get off this thing.
0: Yeah, you're fine.
1: What do you mean you don't like to butter your toast?
0: Oh, just lose out. It. Yeah, yeah, I mean, that's definitely an option. But I think I would let someone insult my mother and still be like, calm down. They have a crab leg buffet in the morning.
1: Yeah.
0: Let them say it. It'll be fine.
1: Put your headphones in.
0: Yeah, I don't care. Diane, I love you. I'm sorry.
1: And he throws a chair.
0: I know, it's crazy.

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0: Ryan Millions.
1: Have you filled out and done your, is it, what is it, a civic duty?
2: Census.
1: No, is it a civic duty? Yeah. National duty?
2: I think either civic duty, yeah.
1: We've all got a duty to do, and I did mine.
2: You did your duty?
1: That's coming up.
0: Play at work with Ty and Millions.
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0: Ty and Millions.
1: Finally did it. I filled out the Canada census. Have you done your part?
2: No, I leave that stuff to my husband because that makes me really mad and then I upset the dog and it's a whole thing.
1: Yeah, well, they didn't even ask about the dog.
2: What?
1: I know. I was filling this thing out. And like, I'm fine to do it. It's like, it took 2 seconds, I guess.
2: Right.
1: But there was a part of me that thought, like, don't they already know?
2: It's like the taxes thing. It makes me so angry. I know how dumb it is, and I hate wasting my time doing it.
1: Well, that's what I thought.
2: Why am I finding a number that you already know?
1: Yeah, and that's what I also thought about the whole, like, census thing. Like, you know, I submitted my taxes.
2: Yeah.
1: You have to list dependents on there as well, and like children.
2: I'm registered to vote, and I have my car registered, and so does my husband. I'm like, are you like counting babies? You didn't even ask about my dog.
1: Don't you have to list that though? You do your taxes, not your dog. But like, yeah, they should at least throw something fun in there.
2: Like, what's your dog's favorite color? And you have to go, oh, light gray, dark gray, one of those things. That's always fun. It's a silly little game.
1: No, instead they're like, just do this another form.
2: Perfect.
1: We used to come to you. We used to phone you and knock on the door.
2: But we used to be a society where we had conversations.
1: Yeah, we don't talk to each other anymore.
2: And now you don't even know what my dog's favorite color of gray is.
3: A message from the Government of Canada.
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0: 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Country Thunder Saskatchewan is back July 9th to 12th in Craven. 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
1: There's a place in Canada that's now banned energy drinks.
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0: at work with Ty and Million. Let's go to
1: work. An energy drink ban has been passed.
2: What?
1: In Quebec.
2: Oh my God, I would die. Seriously? That's so bad. Why? What happened?
1: It's actually just for underage kids, like kids who
2: are thank God.
1: Too young for it.
2: I wouldn't be able to survive a day or a week. Oh my God, no, a day.
1: I think I was drinking these in high school.
2: What? Which energy drinks does it say?
1: All of them.
2: Oh my God, how does one survive?
1: What do you mean? They're like, Rockstar? Still okay. But Monster? Too scary. You're out.
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1: By going to college for this. 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

0: I'm probably going to say this guy's name wrong and look like the oldest man alive.
1: Cool.
0: Streamer Kai Cenat kicked off his Streamer University.
1: You're kidding.
0: It's a real thing in New York City. But then I thought about it, Millions, and I said, I went to broadcasting school. Is that any different? I mean, and I went to broadcasting school with like 36 people and there's two of us left doing it.
1: Yeah, me too. Me and another guy. Does it, but I mean, I had the seven stages of grief in my head there for a second.
0: Yeah, eventually you're like, wait.
1: I think you're right. Did we go to 2012 streamer school?
0: Absolutely we did.
1: Oh.
0: Absolutely we did.
1: Well, they're taking in-person applications in New York, LA, and Atlanta if you want to
0: go.
2: The only thing getting you through that

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1: In your area, do you have elm trees? If you do, you've likely been dealing with an insane amount of elm seeds. It's been nuts this year. You know what I say about living in an older area with like big elm trees is it's beautiful. However, situations like this, not so nice. And then also in the fall, all the leaves are falling. You pick them up. Did a great job. I'm going to go inside and enjoy a nice iced tea. And then 30 minutes later, you look out the window. It doesn't look like you did a single thing.
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1: Yeah, I'm not really overly happy about this, but let's get your opinion. Do ketchup go on pizza?
0: What?
1: Does ketchup go on pizza?
0: That's not cool.
1: Okay, does ketchup go on cookie?
0: Absolutely not.
1: Well, you're not going to like what I have to say coming up.
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0: Guy and Millions.
1: Welcome to Food Court. So, the cookie is no stranger to the potato chip. I feel like there's been quite a bit of crossover.
2: They're friends.
1: They go to parties. Some people put potato chips in...
2: In their cookies.
1: And some
2: people put cookies in their potato chips.
1: I was like, some people eat like M&M's with their chips. It's fine. You can do whatever you want. Here's the heinous thing I saw today. Saw online. Somebody went to a bakery and they had ketchup chip, chocolate chip cookies.
2: I'm out.
1: So like, the hell's that? You know, that should be illegal. That's not allowed.
2: You know how disappointing that would be when you're like, oh, a strawberry. This is going to be great. And then just ketchup.
1: Yeah, that would ruin a day or two. Yeah. Or I'm like, okay, then what's the line? If you're having a potato chip cookie, what is like the max crazy flavor you can pick? I say a Dorito. I'm okay with a Dorito and a chocolate chip cookie.
2: I would take a relish cookie over ketchup.
1: They don't make relish cookies.
2: I know, but they should.
1: Oh, the salt and vinegar would be easy. But I don't think you're going to go past nacho.
2: Nacho cookie's kind of weird.
1: I mean, I'd go with nacho, but...
2: Cheese on cookie is weird.
1: Ketchup on cookie? Illegal, I would say.
2: Yeah. Case adjourned? Barbecue? Yeah, also illegal.
1: Yeah.
2: Court adjourned.

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1: Hi, I'm Martin Olchies, your SAS Today reporter. 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
1: Ty, did you know LeBron James has a restaurant? Well, he's about to open one, I should say.
2: I'm like a closeted LeBron James fan.
1: I love
2: like
1: LeBron James, unfortunately. I don't know.
2: Name all the teams he played for.
1: Okay, the Lakers.
2: Mm-hmm.
1: And probably other ones.
2: Oh, wow. You were correct, actually. Yeah, probably other ones.
1: Yeah, thank you so much. It's called Buckets. It's going to be in Ohio inside House 330, which is a multi-use space for his foundation. And the reason he's creating it, he wants to get people into hospitality that have never had like the option. So he encourages students, parents, graduates connected to his family foundation to get a job at this place, to have a hospitality credit on their resume so they can go off and kind of work wherever because they already have that on their resume, which I think is really, really cool. And it brings me to the conversation of, I think every single person should work at a restaurant for at least 6 months of their life to be able to eat at a restaurant.
2: I think I did a summer. I don't think I did 6 months.
1: Okay, well, I'll take a summer. You need to realize how awful other people can be to not be awful.
2: And to know what not to order.
1: And to know what not to do and how not to act.
2: Don't ever get coleslaw. I'll tell you that much.
1: Okay, you just have a thing with the fartiness of coleslaw.
2: We made it. It was gross.
1: A lot of mayo. But I think that generally, every single person should have to do at least 2 months in a restaurant to be allowed in restaurants because y'all don't know how to act sometimes. Mm-hmm. There's a lot of mean people.
2: Well, is this like a fun family restaurant or is it like a fancy place?
1: No, it's like a fun family restaurant.
2: Okay, cool.
1: So then, they get the worst of the worst.
2: Yeah. And then it's going to be like, all right, now here comes the bucket birthday and you have to shoot free throws to get your prize.
1: Oh my God. I don't miss being a server.
2: We're going to give you a team cheer. Everyone bring it in. Hands in the middle.
1: Happy, happy.

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0: Down with Webster on Play 92. Those guys performing at the Queen City X this year, which is going to be a great show. Joel and I have mentioned a few times on Play that we've had some pretty decent lotto winners in the province. Nothing crazy, but a lot of progressive jackpot winners or just random, you know, like a quick, cool $1.5 million. Another winner, Yvonne Greenwald, she's from Unity, was presented her winnings just recently. She hit a pretty high $1.9 million jackpot at the Gold Eagle Casino in Regina. It's basically the limit. The smoke signals progressive, which is what she won on, is legally mandated to pay out the maximum prize before the total reaches $2 million. So she's like right on the edge of it, basically winning the most she possibly could. And smoke signals, like I said, it's another one of those progressive jackpots that grow simultaneously as people play around the province. And we do have a very long running streak for progressive games. Like I said, $80 million has been paid out on these progressives over their lifetime. And it's, I don't know, I feel like it's just yet another reason proving why we should maybe play these smaller jackpots, play these progressive jackpots. The winners here in Saskatchewan are inspiring.
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2: The song I Knew It, I Knew You came about because I was lucky enough to get to see a version of Toy Story 5, which I absolutely fell in love with the film and immediately really identified with the characters, namely Jessie. And I wanted to write a song from her perspective. The song came to me so quickly that it was written, and I had a rough version of it recorded by the end of that exact day that I had seen the movie. So I was inspired immediately by it, and I really hope you like it. It's called I Knew It, I Knew You.

number one for throwbacks, Play 92. Our weather forecast is looking pretty soggy. Potentially some showers or a thunderstorm overnight tonight. And then 19 degrees tomorrow. There is a chance of a thunderstorm. Mix of sun and cloud for Thursday, 21. Friday, copy, paste. For the weekend, 22 degrees. There is a chance of some rain on Sunday. And I don't even know if things get better next week. Monday looks to be about the same.

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2: Let's start in the majors, where the Toronto Blue Jays open a three-game series in Boston tonight, aiming to snap a two-game losing streak against the last-place Red Sox. Dylan Cease will be on the mound for the Jays, who are four games under 500 after 72 games. To a different pitch, where teams in Group I and J will kick off their World Cup tonight with four matches scheduled in the United States. France plays Senegal in East Rutherford, while Iraq will face Norway in Boston. In Group J, Argentina and Algeria square off in Kansas City, while Austria and Jordan meet in San Francisco Bay. Lastly, off the pitch, there's controversy. The coach of Iran's World Cup team says his squad was ordered to leave the U.S. and return to its training base in Mexico only a few hours after opening its tournament last night. The team had expected to spend the night in Golden State.
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3: 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Country Thunder Saskatchewan is back July 9th to 12th in Craven. And this year's lineup is absolutely stacked with Lainey Wilson, Riley Green, and Creed headlining the annual music festival in Craven. 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

92. It is Stacey with you on this Tuesday afternoon. Just me. I was saying before, people sometimes bring things on planes and you have to give your head a shake. I used to watch that Border Patrol show, you know, where somebody also innocent comes across the border. Meanwhile, they've got a suitcase full of cash and raw chicken, you know, and it just always shocks me when people try to pull a fast one. This happened in Cape Town. A 28-year-old man had 150 live, highly venomous scorpions hidden inside his luggage. They'd actually gotten a tip off the Endangered Species Unit of conservation officers. They went right to the suspect. They opened his bags. They found these scorpions individually wrapped in plastic, stuffed directly between the layers of his packed clothing. And of course, he was detained because you can't actually possess a wild animal in South Africa, which I guess makes sense. But also 150 of them, you know, he's doing something shady, right? He's probably selling them on the black market, that sort of thing. It just impresses me, the balls that people have when it comes to smuggling. I'm the kind of person, when I fly, I'm scared because I don't know if my lip gloss is considered a liquid. And this guy's bringing scorpions on a plane. Come on.

That's Pink on Play 92, number one for throwbacks. It's Stacey on this gloomy Tuesday afternoon. Coming up this hour, we got a couple of issues when it comes to food and supplements that we ingest, a milk recall, and even a shortage on something I didn't think would ever happen, but it has. It's coming up.

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People make mistakes. Companies make mistakes. They have to bring things back and fix them, whether it's E. coli, what's the other one? Salmonella. Sometimes it's little metal bits in food as well. This one is for a milk product. It's not necessarily good old out-of-the-fridge milk. This is one of those lactose-free dairy products, Lactancia Ultra Pure. It is being recalled for over-fortification, excessive amounts of vitamins A and D, pushing the levels past the recommended daily intake limits. Health experts say an overdose of these vitamins can build up in body tissues and actually cause toxicity for you with hypercalcemia, which is like too much calcium in your blood. So you might be thinking, well, what's the big deal? It's just a bunch of extra vitamins. Apparently, that's not good for you. You are supposed to either return it. It looks like they were sold at Costco's, I believe, throughout May and June. So if that is something you have bought, you can take it back for a refund. I always just thought if it was too many vitamins that you would just pee out the rest. That's always what my dad told me. If you have too many vitamins, your body just takes care of it. Not in this situation.

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One for throwbacks, play 92. It's Stacey with you, just me, to tell you that it's going to be not amazing weather-wise for the next little bit. Maybe some rain tonight, maybe some rain tomorrow for Thursday, 21, mix of sun and cloud. Basically the exact same for Friday, and the weekend probably the same, 22 degrees. There is a chance of rain overnight on Saturday and Sunday, and usually it's like, but don't worry, things get better on Monday. Monday is another day of exactly the same. 21 with a mix of sun and cloud.

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It is Stacy. We are so looking forward to the Queen City X once again. Coming up July 29th to August 2nd over at the Real District. And us at Play and Prairie Mobile are presenting Down with Webster on the original 16 stage. This is happening on the Friday, July 31st of the Queen City X. And I always love, and I want to get people excited for Friday night concerts, Saturday night concerts. The weeknight concerts are fine. I just really love me a weekend show. 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

streaming at play92.ca and the Play app. It's Stacey. I like fads. I like trends. I like reading about them. I don't necessarily get on board with them, but I'm always fascinated how these trends happen and why they happen. Kale had a huge trend for a while there. Everybody was eating kale. It's the next best thing. Quinoa for a while. Cottage cheese is having its moment right now. It feels like people are putting cottage cheese in everything or just eating it a lot. And it's because of the other sort of fad right now, protein, and including more of it in your diet. It's good for you if you're working out. You know, you want to keep that muscle mass. And here's what's happening, though. The global whey powder market is facing unprecedented supply squeezes. Consumer demand is outpacing what the industry can produce, basically. And it's probably because of, you know, people wanting to incorporate protein into their diet if they're working out. But also this other trend, which is the GLP-1 weight loss drugs, Ozempic, Wegovy, those sort of things. A lot of people are taking that drug right now because it's more readily available. And when you're on that drug, nutritionists, doctors say, make sure you don't forget about the protein. So now people are buying protein powder like crazy. The exercising people, but also the weight loss people. And two fads at the same time with the same focus of protein just doesn't fare well.

number one for throwbacks, Play 92 with some Blink 182. It's Stacey. Coming up this hour, we got to talk about beer prices and how they just are so expensive almost everywhere you seem to go, and how Saskatchewan has once again missed out on a Canada Post feature that not a lot of people are happy about. That's coming up.

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92 with Ace of Base. It's Stacey. God, I had that album on tape when I was a wee teenager, and I played the heck out of that. We are number one for throwbacks here on Play. I talked about this, we have been for a while, the fact that Canada Post is going to be moving towards community mailboxes, and it's one of their efforts to try and, make some money, which is very hard when you're getting bailout money all the time from the government, and you blow through it in an entire year and actually lose more money still. It's a tough gig for Canada Post right now. And they just announced another 485,000 homes in 37 communities across Canada that will be losing their door-to-door mail delivery next year. That is those communities, I should say, stacked on top of the 136,000 addresses that were already flagged earlier this year for conversion late this year. And this is all, like I said, one stage of a very aggressive five-year plan for Canada Post to make things better. And if you're wondering where these next batch of houses are, I guess neighborhoods are, it's mostly Ontario and Quebec taking the brunt of it. Brampton, Mississauga, Laval, Quebec City, BC, though, 81,000 addresses there. Alberta's getting rid of some. Manitoba, New Brunswick, Nova Scotia, they're in on it too, but just, you know, a small amount of addresses. Us here in Saskatchewan, we have been safe both rounds. It feels like we're on some weird kind of game show where it's like, you, Saskatchewan, are safe.

Not a bad weekend overall in Regina. 11 and sunny this afternoon with a low of 0 tonight. Tomorrow, mainly sunny and a high of 10, but windy, gusting up to 60 kilometers an hour at times. And then Sunday, cloudy and a high of 11. Could it be?

Number one for throwbacks, play 92. It's Stacy with you. The forecast for this coming Father's Day. Father's Day is this weekend. It's not looking too great. I don't know. We had a pretty, you know, hot May, and we were like, wow, is this summer? This is going to be great. And June has not been amazing. Let's face it. 19 degrees for tomorrow. We could also get some rain or a thunderstorm overnight for tomorrow. 19 chance of showers expected. For Thursday and Friday, copy paste 21 degrees. And then for the weekend, 22 on Saturday. And for Father's Day on Sunday, 21 degrees, chance of showers. So not amazing.

Mary on Play 92 on the Play Facebook page. We're chatting about the best concert you've ever been to. And I know some people go to an awful lot of concerts. I have a friend who I don't know how he does it. What kind of amazing income he's working on, but he goes to so many shows. So if you can pick which one is your favorite, that is happening right now on the Play Facebook page. Another great show that has a bunch of concerts within it is Country Thunder Saskatchewan. It's back at Craven World Campground July 9th to 12th. And if you are someone who is like all in, ready to go, you probably have your tickets already. Good for you. Camping, RV camping, parking passes, hotel packages. They have so many different ways for you to enjoy this event. Riley Green's headlining Friday. Lainey Wilson on Sunday. Gavin Adcock, Cameron Whitcomb are there. And Creed. Joel and I were talking about it yesterday, how Creed is having this strange comeback, which is great for them. So like I said, if you want tickets, if you want camping information, go check it out. It's on the website, countrythunder.com.

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jumper. I will get on board with anything where Team Canada is playing or a Canadian team is playing. And the games have been kind of some great, some not so great, a lot of draws. But the other big discussion about the World Cup is the prices. The ticket prices in Vancouver are very high. And a lot of the seats might look empty when you see the games because the tickets just haven't been selling because they're so expensive. And the other thing that's so expensive is once you get there, beer prices for a 473-milliliter tall can, $16.25. The premium ones are even more expensive. They have bigger cans, I guess, that are available for $22. And you can get a chip combo. It's going to be $25. So it is obviously stadium food. We get that. We know it's expensive. But it's just interesting to me that it seems like pro sports now are kind of just for the rich, you know, like going to these games, even just like a hockey game, an NHL game for a family of four with the tickets. If you buy any swag or merch, if you get food, that sort of thing, it's becoming so unattainable. And I wonder, like, could we not, you know, I don't know, once a month or something for NHL teams do like a reduced price night where we can actually afford to go and not go broke?

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It's Stacey. Hopefully your day is going well, and maybe you've been enjoying the FIFA World Cup that's been happening the last little bit. Canada plays next on Thursday, which should be exciting. I don't know. I'm a huge bandwagon.

nowadays, everybody wanna talk like they got something to say, but nothing comes out when they move their lips, just a bunch of gibberish. But them act like they forgot about Dre. Hey. Don't stop, turn it up now. Let's go.

Beyonce on Play 92, number one for throwbacks. It's Stacey. This hour, we're going to chat some of your favorite, most amazing, best concerts ever. And one of my favorite things, some very exciting, delicious, wonderful, kind of weird, maybe scratch your head, fast food news. That's coming up.

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I wanted to chat about what we asked on the Facebook page. What is the best concert you've ever been to? These are great because you know what? We all have such diverse musical tastes. Some people's will be very different than others. Leanne, Garth Brooks was awesome. Garth Brooks in his heyday would have been an absolutely fantastic show. Sarah Woodchuck said, so far, Mumford & Sons, Ed Sheeran, and soon to be the Foo Fighters, which she said, I know will be epic, because anybody I know that has been said it's been very good. And for me, Foo Fighters is one of my absolute best concerts I ever was at. I was there in Calgary. It was absolutely fantastic. Teresa said Dolly Parton at the Craven Big Valley Jamboree in 1993. She was super funny, kept the crowd laughing. She's an absolute legend, that woman. And let's see here, another Dolly Parton in Moose Jaw. It was like she was doing personal concerts for each one of us, singing to her from the front porch. That is really cute. Jeffries was Metallica and Godsmack. So yeah, a nice variety there. I am looking forward to my second Foo Fighters concert. I am going to the show September 15th. I'm looking forward to it.

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streaming at play92.ca and the Play app. It's Stacey. Our forecast for the next little while here, not looking too hot, actually, like at all. 22 was what we got to today. 19 tomorrow, chance of showers. 21 Thursday, mix of sun and cloud. Same for Friday. Basically the same for the weekend. There is a potential on Sunday for Father's Day of some rain showers. So not really hot, not necessarily sunny, and a potential for some rain. So there you go.

Stacey. Hopefully you're enjoying the day so far. I love fast food news. They are always up to something, these chains, doing new products, rebranding, changing stuff, what have you. McDonald's is introducing AI to make their restaurants run better. They tried this a while back and it was a disaster. So they're trying a new version and they're naming it Archie, which is weird to me. I don't want to humanize this program. It's going to, I think, take your order at the drive-thru. So that's happening at McDonald's. KFC is doing some tweaking to their logo a little bit and their menu. They're going to center now around boneless chicken and crave-worthy sauces to keep up with competitors. Ladies and gentlemen, that's a chicken finger, okay? So they're focusing on chicken fingers right now because apparently good old bone-in fried chicken is not cutting it anymore. And it's true, there are a lot of fried chicken restaurants out there. I can see why KFC might be looking to change things up. And also A&W has announced they are bringing back for a limited time root beer floats all across the country. I don't even know why this came off the menu. Back in 2022, they took it off and then customers were like, what's going on? A stream, they said, a persistent flood of customer requests and pleas on social media convinced the company to bring it back. You guys, that's all it takes is a consistent stream of customer requests. So if there's something that you want back, just hound them and maybe they'll change their mind.

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92. It is Stacey. That's it for me. Don't forget, Down with Webster. They are at the Queen City X this year on the Friday, July 31st. Grab your tickets for that. It's going to be a great show. And yeah, that does it for me. Stay dry tonight. Maybe, I don't know, bring an umbrella to work tomorrow. It looks like more rain for us tomorrow. Other than the crappy forecast, we'll talk to you later.